Generation of the Groove. Generation on the Move. Join in on the disco trial.

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I heard you moved to Austin, got an apartment and settled down. And every once in a while, I start texting, write a paragraph, but then I delete the message. Think about you like a pastime.

0: Ala, hit je še moj hit.
1: 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Good morning. There's a message on my phone. It's my mother saying, darling, please come home. I fear the worst. How could you leave us all behind? 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

0: 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I'm Kygo.
1: 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It's Khalid.
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2: We face it with a smile. There is no need to cry for trifles more than this. Do you still recall my name and the month it all began? 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

0: Hi guys, I'm Leonie. Baby, don't worry.
1: Baby, are you down, down, down, down, down? To je kapris.
2: Sonce.
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Let's get the party started. See you at the bar, you was hardly talking. That's when I knew that your heart was scarring. Friends to lovers need a part to star in. Like, wait, babe, let me